0: used to be hood.
1: But you ain't good no more. What I put my trust in?
0: No, I cannot trust no more. They say that the money done changed me, but it only changed me.
2: Wake up.
3: Crack your mama's we about to go.
2: You know I got a big case to solve.
3: You funny as hell.
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Something magical about that one. 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

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It's my pleasure to introduce now, in their first live appearance for goodness knows how long in front of an audience, the Beatles.

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1: Swing it back.
0: I can't go forward.
2: You mean like another few minutes?
3: Is it? Yeah.
4: Oh.
5: Wait, run it back.
6: Right there.